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3: Good evening. This is the News 13 Network weather update. I'm meteorologist Krista Chang. Tonight, temperatures dipping down into the 70s. For Monday, we're expected to see another day of temperatures in the mid and upper 80s. Partly sunny skies with a chance for some scattered showers and isolated storms throughout the afternoon and evening. 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
7: Weather update. I'm meteorologist Krista Chang. Tonight, temperatures dipping down into the 70s. For Monday, we're expected to see another day of temperatures in the mid and upper 80s. Partly sunny skies with a chance for some scattered showers and isolated storms throughout the afternoon and evening. 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
14: Weather update. I'm meteorologist Krista Chang. Tonight, temperatures dipping down into the 70s. For Monday, we're expected to see another day of temperatures in the mid and upper 80s. Partly sunny skies with a chance for some scattered showers and isolated storms throughout the afternoon and evening. 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
1: 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Just play the game one way. 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
8: A better life with Dr. Sanjay Gupta.
9: You know, one of the weirder things I've seen on social media lately is parents feeding their babies butter. Like whole sticks of butter. They swear that it helps them feel fuller after meals and get a good night's sleep, among other things. There's actually something to this. You know, butter is full of fat, which a rapidly growing infant needs, but eating butter all the time results in, quote, boxing out other important nutrients they need as well. Spokesperson for the Academy of Nutrition and Dietetics told us she recommends half a teaspoon to a teaspoon melted and then added to a puree. Or as they get older, you can drizzle oil or melted butter over cooked vegetables, she told us. We never say just give butter by itself, and it's not the only source of fat she would recommend. Avocados, hummus, fish, they are great sources of fat as well, and also great foods to introduce. I'm Dr. Sanjay Gupta, helping you live a better life.
10: Work weather update. I'm meteorologist Krista Chang. Tonight, temperatures dipping down into the 70s. For Monday, we're expected to see another day of temperatures in the mid and upper 80s. Partly sunny skies with a chance for some scattered showers and isolated storms throughout the afternoon and evening. 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
1: Good evening. This is the News 13 Network weather update. I'm meteorologist Krista Chang. Tonight, temperatures dipping down into the 70s. For Monday, we're expected to see another day of temperatures in the mid and upper 80s. Partly sunny skies with a chance for some scattered showers and isolated storms throughout the afternoon and evening. 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
3: Good evening. This is the News 13 Network weather update. I'm meteorologist Krista Chang. Tonight, temperatures dipping down into the 70s. For Monday, we're expected to see another day of temperatures in the mid and upper 80s. Partly sunny skies with a chance for some scattered showers and isolated storms throughout the afternoon and evening. 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
3: Good evening. This is the News 13 Network weather update. I'm meteorologist Krista Chang. Tonight, temperatures dipping down into the 70s. For Monday, we're expected to see another day of temperatures in the mid and upper 80s. Partly sunny skies with a chance for some scattered showers and isolated storms throughout the afternoon and evening. 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
1: Good evening. This is the News 13 Network weather update. I'm meteorologist Krista Chang. Tonight, temperatures dipping down into the 70s. For Monday, we're expected to see another day of temperatures in the mid and upper 80s. Partly sunny skies with a chance for some scattered showers and isolated storms throughout the afternoon and evening. 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
1: This is a love that withstands time, space, and matter forever. Forever's a mighty long time. Here we are decades later. The sentiment is still the same. 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
21: A Better Life with Dr. Sanjay Gupta.
22: If you are struggling with substance abuse, alcohol, pills, whatever it may be, first of all, it's nothing to be ashamed of. We know addiction is a brain disease, and we also know getting into recovery can be tough. Also, in case this helps, I want to tell you about a new study at a Harvard School of Public Health, which found that spiritual belief, the idea of a steady religious practice, had a protective effect from addiction. Experts we talked to told us there were probably a few reasons why this might be the case. Number one, excessive drug and alcohol use would not be the norm in a religious community, and people want to fit in. Two, a belief in a higher power provides people with hope and solace, great foils for addiction. And three, and I think there's some merit to this, regular attendance in a faith community also provides connection. Just like in AA, camaraderie and social support is often what you need. I'm Dr. Sanjay Gupta, helping you live a better life.

0: mind, I will. I'll freak you freaking like no one has ever made you feel, yeah.
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11: How often do you stop to wonder whether you should share something that's revealing, maybe even embarrassing, with a partner, a friend, or even your boss? In her new book called Revealing, The Underrated Power of Oversharing, behavioral scientist Leslie John says doing just that can help you deepen relationships that are vital to your life. We need people to trust us in order to get things like love, friendship, and career success. That's what she told us. When you make yourself vulnerable by revealing something sensitive, it does make other people trust you. In turn, when you ask someone to reveal something about themselves, showing that interest will generally lead someone to like you more. Why? Because people like to be asked about themselves, she says. It also signals that they are discriminating and choosy, but in a good way. I'm Dr. Sanjay Gupta, helping you live a better life.

0: man. We're going to be doing the butt on the One Voice 2026, man. That was Sugar Bear of EU. And listen, man, they're going to be performing this year. And we also got performances by T.I., Rick Ross, the Commodores, the SOS Band, Confunction, Keith Sweat, and so many more. Hey, we sell October the 26th through November the 1st. It's a party with a purpose. And if you know anything about go-go music, then you already know about our next guest. He is a legend, iconic singer, bassist, and frontman for go-go band out of Washington, D.C., and he's doing 6 shows on the Fantastic Voice. Y'all please welcome the one and only Sugar Bear! Yeah. Yeah.
1: Hey,
0: Sugar Bear.
1: Let's party.
0: I have to say this. You are the first celebrity I ever met in my life as a teenager in the mall. I went and got a McDonald's receipt to get your autograph. You was performing in Birmingham, and you were so nice to me. Y'all was out at the mall. I could not freaking believe. I said, that's the man from the video doing the butt. I was like, I ran in McDonald's, Brad, and got a receipt and a pen and came back and got his autograph, and I still have it to this day. So happy to have you on, man.
2: Yes.
1: Man, thanks for having me. I appreciate it. We ready, man. I'm ready to party. I'm ready. We ready. You already know. We stay ready.
0: Shout out to Earthquake for turning me on to go-go music, man, riding up and down Peachtree in that white Volkswagen Jetta. Listen, man, you are an absolute legend, and I'm just excited to have you.
1: That means a lot. That means a lot. Thank you.
0: And for those who never been, explain what the energy is like on a cruise, Sugar Bear.
1: I'm guaranteeing you, when you come to our show, you're going to party. The cruise itself is amazing. Beautiful people, beautiful times. Ricky Smiley, EU, I mean, you name it, T.I. You can't get a better lineup than that. And we're going on a brand new cruise this year. The
0: Virgin.
1: What is it? Virgin. Right. I've never been on Virgin. But I heard they are upscale, first class, everything.
0: Woo!
1: So I can't Lord. Wait. I can't Ow! Wait.
2: Well, you know what? Go-Go Music is celebrating its 50th anniversary this year. And Go-Go
1: 50.
2: Music is known
1: That's
2: for
1: right.
2: its percussions, and it's blending the funk, R&B, hip-hop, and Afro-Latin rhythms. What's the magic behind the go-go sound in Washington, D.C.?
1: The beat, the party, and the crowd. That's what call and response. That's what it's all about. And y'all going to call and response. I'm guarantee you. Yay, yay. Ow. Hey, watch out.
3: Okay, so tell me this, though. So how does it feel, I mean, just knowing that the butt is still, y'all, a party starter all
0: yes,
3: these
0: sir.
3: Years later? I mean,
0: yes,
3: all
0: sir.
3: These years later.
1: That's a blessing from God. I would never knew it was going to last this long. And it's still being played today around the world. It's amazing. It's amazing, man. When God is for you, who can be against you? That's all I can say. It's amazing.
4: So true.
1: And
4: so
1: this song is still being played, and generations, you know, from 35 years ago, the kids back then to adults right now to grandparents, the song is just a magical moment, and it's still happening.
4: Absolutely. You hear it and you just start dancing. Well, a lot of people outside of D.C. were introduced to go-go through you, through EU.
0: Yeah.
4: Did you know
1: That's right.
4: you were helping create this cultural movement at the time?
1: No, I really didn't. I'm being 100% honest. I really didn't. You know, me being a 50-year veteran myself with go-go music, I never knew it was going to be like that. I never knew. I had no clue. Nobody could tell me. Nobody. But it's still, like I said, it's a magical moment for me because we got to broaden our horizon with our go-go music through the butt because it went national all over the world and everything. It went to number one, and it's still being played. So what more could I ask for?
3: So what's one thing that you want people to remember about the legacy of EU and go-go music?
1: Well, when you think about HBCUs, automatically ties together with the movie School Days and what this cruise is doing and what you're doing right now is helping so many underprivileged people get an opportunity to pursue their dreams.
0: Absolutely.
1: And I'm glad to be a part of that. That's real talk. That's real talk.
0: Man, we are looking forward to EU performing on the One Voyage cruise this year, man. 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Hey, Sugar Bear, man, thank you for joining us this morning.
1: Thank
0: we
1: you,
0: love
1: sir.
0: You. Let everybody know how they can follow you on social media and keep up with everything you got going on.
1: The real, D.A. Real Sugar Bear on IG and Sugar Bear EU on Facebook. All the social platforms, we out there, so let's go get it. And y'all come and see Ricky Smalley do the butt.
0: There it is. Sugar Bear, y'all. Appreciate you, man. Morning is not a morning show. Coming up.
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0: Hello, Mr. Hume. Hello. Hello, Rita Miley. Hello, good morning. Good morning, Ricky Miley. Ricky Miley, my boss man. Hello. Hello.
1: Yeah.
0: This my man, boss man. This my Lee. Hello.
1: My Lee. What up, my Lee? What's up?
0: This my Lee, this black Tony girlfriend. Hey, let me tell you something. He's not coming to work today. He's not gonna be work today. Cause he made love to me. He made love me long time, all night long. We were, he tell me call his boss man, let him know we're not coming to work today. He's sleeping.
2: That's him snoring right there behind, right there.
0: Yeah, he's sleeping.
2: Wake him up real quick.
0: I can't wake him. Mm-mm. You know what?
1: Molly, you said Black Tony made love to you for a long time.
0: He said, baby, he said, I got Honey Pat and I got Ronald P.
1: Oh, he got a
3: Okay.
2: Oh, man.
0: I play my song for him. Did my song for my man, Black Tony.
1: So...
0: Did my baby song. Did my baby Black Tony song.
1: Put it up. Put it closer so we can hear. I think that's Tony Braxton.
0: Yeah, I love me some him. He said when he get up, he gonna take me to Greater Hospital, cause my back hurt.
3: Man,
0: so he said he put. He said, my Lee, I'm gonna put you in Huckabuck. He put me in Huckabuck.
1: Man Lee.
0: Yeah, he put Honey Pat and Rhino Pill.
1: Man, leave the Black Tony put that foot on the neck.
0: Oh, yeah. He said, baby, I'm going to fold you up. He said, baby, I'm going to fold you up.
1: He folds you up like a lounge chair, man.
0: My back hurt. Yeah. He said, baby, man, I'm going to fold you up.
1: Hey, did you do his nails and stuff while his toes give him a pedicure?
0: Yeah, we're going to do it. I'm going to do his nail and his pedicure, Money Petty. When we go to my salon in the morning. But first, we got to go to Grady Hospital where all the black people go and get my back looked at because he put me a hooker book.
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10: 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And coming up, I have some piping hot tea. 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
22: Colleague of mine was telling me the other day about how their Instagram feed is filled with videos, most of them kind of funny, about how grandparents and friends tend to bulldoze new parents out of the way to get to see their baby. Now, as a dad of three daughters, I know how life really does become all about them the moment those kids are born. But I also know parents are still people, too, who need their own attention beyond being mom or dad. And moms, in particular in those early years, can feel especially invisible in the eyes of other people. So what can you do to stop contributing to what is known as maternal invisibility? Women we spoke to said these two things were the most helpful. When people stopped to ask how they could best support them, number one, or when they took the initiative to handle certain tasks that obviously needed to be done. I'm Dr. Sanjay Gupta, helping you live a better life.

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18: A better life with Dr. Sanjay Gupta.
19: Have you ever noticed that you mostly breathe through one nostril at a time? Even when you're not sick, even when your allergies aren't bothering you. The body actually switches the dominant nostril as frequently as every 2 hours while we're awake. That's according to Adam Taylor, an anatomy professor at Lancaster University in the UK. This alternating cycle is automatic. It's regulated subconsciously by the hypothalamus and the brain, he said. Your body does this to give each nostril a chance to rest and repair so they don't get too dried out, which could make it easier for pathogens and inflammation to cause damage. Now, Taylor also said, studies suggest the left nostril may be more dominant, and when the right nostril is dominant, the body is in a more alert or even stressed state. Who knew? Pretty fascinating stuff. I'm Dr. Sanjay Gupta, helping you live a better life.
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8: colleague of mine was telling me the other day about how their Instagram feed is filled with videos, most of them kind of funny, about how grandparents and friends tend to bulldoze new parents out of the way to get to see their baby. As a dad of three daughters, I know how life really does become all about them the moment those kids are born. But I also know parents are still people, too, who need their own attention beyond being mom or dad. And moms, in particular in those early years, can feel especially invisible in the eyes of other people. So what can you do to stop contributing to what is known as maternal invisibility? Women we spoke to said these two things were the most helpful. When people stopped to ask how they could best support them, number one, or when they took the initiative to handle certain tasks that obviously needed to be done. I'm Dr. Sanjay Gupta, helping you live a better life.
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11: Colleague of mine was telling me the other day about how their Instagram feed is filled with videos, most of them kind of funny, about how grandparents and friends tend to bulldoze new parents out of the way to get to see their baby. As a dad of three daughters, I know how life really does become all about them the moment those kids are born. But I also know parents are still people, too, who need their own attention beyond being mom or dad. And moms, in particular in those early years, can feel especially invisible in the eyes of other people. So what can you do to stop contributing to what is known as maternal invisibility? Women we spoke to said these two things were the most helpful. When people stopped to ask how they could best support them, number one, or when they took the initiative to handle certain tasks that obviously needed to be done. I'm Dr. Sanjay Gupta, helping you live a better life.
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14: Need to note, two Capitol Hill police officers filed a federal lawsuit against the Trump administration to block the newly announced $1.8 billion anti-weaponization fund. The legal challenge argues that the taxpayer-funded program is entirely illegal and could dangerously compensate January 6 rioters who violently assaulted law enforcement officers. While critics blast the initiative as a corrupt political scheme, the vice president defended the process, stating that all financial claims will be reviewed on a careful case-by-case basis. The AAA Motor Club projects a record-breaking 45 million Americans will travel this Memorial Day weekend, despite suffering under the financial strain of skyrocketing fuel costs. The national average for regular gasoline climbed to a staggering $4.56 a gallon as global energy markets continue to react to the ongoing military conflict with Iran. The president defended the historic high prices as a temporary but necessary sacrifice to ensure that Iran is prevented from obtaining nuclear weapons. From our Buy Black 365, a rising Black-owned granola brand called Blackola is successfully capturing the wellness market by blending delicious artisan-style snacks with creative community engagement. Founded by the entrepreneur Alita Carter, the healthy lifestyle company intentionally showcases the work of diverse artists directly on its custom product packaging. By merging art and nutrition, this unique brand provides crucial visibility for local creatives while promoting healthy on-the-go meal choices nationwide. I am Sybil Wilkes. 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
13: Making sure your kids get enough sleep. It's one of the most important things you can do for them as a parent, and yet it's often overlooked. Not only does sleep in the early years set the stage for mental and physical health, it also creates the foundation for how one sleeps later in life. That's according to the National Sleep Foundation. Now, that organization recommends 14 to 17 hours a night for newborns, 12 to 15 for infants, 11 to 14 for toddlers, 10 to 13 for preschoolers, and 9 to 11 for school-aged children. When it's age appropriate, start by talking to your kids about why sleep is important. It helps their body grow, helps their brains learn, helps their mood stay steady. Don't underestimate the importance of a routine. You can even narrate what you're doing step by step to help them along the way. I'm Dr. Sanjay Gupta, helping you live a better life.
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15: To note, two Capitol Hill police officers filed a federal lawsuit against the Trump administration to block the newly announced $1.8 billion anti-weaponization fund. The legal challenge argues that the taxpayer-funded program is entirely illegal and could dangerously compensate January 6 rioters who violently assaulted law enforcement officers. While critics blast the initiative as a corrupt political scheme, the vice president defended the process, stating that all financial claims will be reviewed on a careful case-by-case basis. The AAA Motor Club projects a record-breaking 45 million Americans will travel this Memorial Day weekend, despite suffering under the financial strain of skyrocketing fuel costs. The national average for regular gasoline climbed to a staggering $4.56 a gallon as global energy markets continue to react to the ongoing military conflict with Iran. The president defended the historic high prices as a temporary but necessary sacrifice to ensure that Iran is prevented from obtaining nuclear weapons. From our Buy Black 365, a rising Black-owned granola brand called Blackola is successfully capturing the wellness market by blending delicious artisan-style snacks with creative community engagement. Founded by the entrepreneur Alita Carter, the healthy lifestyle company intentionally showcases the work of diverse artists directly on its custom product packaging. By merging art and nutrition, this unique brand provides crucial visibility for local creatives while promoting healthy on-the-go meal choices nationwide. I am Sybil Wilkes. 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

0: 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Cause I like it. Ride, no diggity, no doubt. Yeah. Black Street Productions. We out, we out. Ride. We out, we out. We
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0: Hey, Maxwell. Jazz. Welcome to the show. Talking all that jazz with me.
1: How are you?
0: I am fantastic. The question is, how are you?
1: Alive, here, grateful.
0: I know that's right. I haven't seen you. We haven't had any good music, right? Then I heard off. I was like, let me find out Maxwell is back.
1: Oh, you're the best. I feel like, probably move this train along at some point.
0: At some point, we've been waiting for a long time.
1: Yeah. And obviously, I had other plans and then things happened on top of the plans I had. So my plans got delayed, but we're here and we're just happy to, that people care still.
0: Are you kidding? People care. I follow you on social media as well, and I've seen people asking, listen, when are you going to release a new album? You're back on tour. So are you excited to be back on stage?
1: Yeah, I'm excited. I'm excited to just celebrate some time with people, just to see folks and, celebrate, obviously, this incredible journey of music that I've been blessed to be a part of, and the people that share that same experience. I mean, for me, I'm excited about that. I just want the world to go where it needs to go, hopefully.
0: Yeah. Well, I tell you what, I have no doubt it's going to be a great tour. I know the album is coming up. I cannot wait. And I know everybody else can't wait to see it. Tell us what we can expect, and then let us know a little bit about your album before I let you get out of here.
1: It's going to be R&B, all day, all night. It's going to just be about that love,
0: Everything with Maxwell is always about love. That's the only thing you need to know.
1: And as far as the new album, I'll be on the road probably at the same time as it finds its way to you guys. Hopefully you'll appreciate that. I'm just revving to try to I'm a little rusty, so, I just got to...
0: It's all good. Get them knees rubbed down. You'll be all right.
1: Yeah. Get my groove back.
0: Oh, you ain't never lost your groove. And I'm certain of that. But you know what? I'm going to have my camera phone out just in case.
1: And I know. You'll be the one.
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1: That posts the worst move.
0: That's how I know you know me, Maxwell. You know I love you. Thank you so much for talking all that jazz. I wish you so much success on your tour. I wish you even more success on the album, and I can't wait to see you. Take care, baby.
1: Thank you. God bless, and thank you. Thank you for your time. Appreciate
0: you. All right. I'll talk to you soon.
1: All right, bye.
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23: We've talked a lot about measles over the past year, but mumps has largely flown under the radar, even though it's been making a bit of a comeback as well. That's because fewer people are getting the MMR vaccine, which stands for measles, mumps, and rubella. The vaccine's been around for decades. It is effective. It is safe. What makes mumps outbreaks difficult to contain is that symptoms usually don't appear for 2 to 3 weeks after someone's been exposed. And that can make it hard to pin down where that exposure took place. And someone who is infected can transmit the virus to someone else before they are symptomatic. If you get sick, which could manifest like a run-of-the-mill respiratory virus or the telltale swelling of your cheeks and jaw, all you can really do at that point is to treat the symptoms and also isolate yourself so you don't infect anyone else. I'm Dr. Sanjay Gupta, helping you live a better life.
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3: A Better Life with Dr. Sanjay Gupta.
4: People have started using AI for all sorts of things, but I cannot think of an area where the stakes are higher than your health. First of all, I'll tell you this. I know doctors who have cracked some seemingly impossible cases with the help of AI, so it can be a powerful tool. But AI can also hallucinate, provide bad advice, and be just as confident when it does that. If you do decide to plug any personal medical information into one of these chatbots, you should know that while the companies that created them have robust privacy protections in place, they are not bound by HIPAA, like your healthcare provider is. Whatever the advice presented to you, take it with a degree of healthy skepticism. Always get a second opinion. And remember, if you ever experience concerning symptoms, skip the AI consult and head straight to the ER. I'm Dr. Sanjay Gupta, helping you live a better life.
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26: We've talked a lot about measles over the past year, but mumps has largely flown under the radar, even though it's been making a bit of a comeback as well. That's because fewer people are getting the MMR vaccine, which stands for measles, mumps, and rubella. The vaccine's been around for decades. It is effective. It is safe. What makes mumps outbreaks difficult to contain is that symptoms usually don't appear for 2 to 3 weeks after someone's been exposed. And that can make it hard to pin down where that exposure took place. And someone who is infected can transmit the virus to someone else before they are symptomatic. If you get sick, which could manifest like a run-of-the-mill respiratory virus or the telltale swelling of your cheeks and jaw, all you can really do at that point is to treat the symptoms and also isolate yourself so you don't infect anyone else. I'm Dr. Sanjay Gupta, helping you live a better life.

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9: A better life with Dr. Sanjay Gupta.
10: Breast cancer is the most common cancer among women in the world. And according to a new study out of the University of Washington School of Medicine, an estimated 3.5 million cases a year are expected by 2050. Now, the good news is we've gotten so much better at screening, earlier detection, and cutting-edge treatments in many countries, including here in the United States. But even here in America, black women have a death rate from breast cancer that is 40% higher than white women, a disparity that exists despite our world-class treatment infrastructure. So what can you do to lower your risk? Eat less red meat? Try your best to manage your blood sugar and your weight? Exercise is really important. Cut back on drinking, quit smoking. And remember this, you should start getting mammograms. At what age? 40. That's when you should start. I'm Dr. Sanjay Gupta, helping you live a better life.

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12: There's our meteorologist, Scotty Powell. For tonight, we're going to see clear skies across the area and light winds. Our temperatures will be falling into the upper 40s to low 50s across the area for your Monday. We're going to see a sunny day with temperatures topping out in the mid to upper 70s, and that sunshine continues, and so does the warm weather as we're approaching the 80s by the midweek time frame. In the Storm Tracker 13 Weather Center, meteorologist Scotty Powell.
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